Party, party, party, party, party, party, party, party, party, party, party, party, party, party, party, party, party, party, party, party, party, party, party, party, party, party, party, party, party, party, party, party, party, party, party, party, party, party, party, party, party, party, party, party, party, party, party, party, party, party, party, party, party, party, party, party, party, party, party, party, party, party, party, party, party, party, party, party, party, party, party, party, party, party, party, party, party, party, party, party, party, party, party, party, party, party, party, party, party, party, party, party, party, party, party, party, party, party, party, party, party, party, party, party, party, party, party, party, party, party, party, party, party, party, party, party, party, party, party, party, party, party, party, party, party, party, party, party, party, party, party, party, party, party, party, party, party, party, party, party, party, party, party, party, party, party, party, party, party, party, party, party, party, party, party, party, party, party, party, party, party, party, party, party, party, party, party, party, party, party, party, party, party, party, party, party, party, party, party, party, party, party, party, party, party, party, party, party, party

0: taking a free flight. He's taking the pointing angle of the solar panel. He's taking the SGS software. He's in the ATV. He's taking the ATV command. He's taking the send direction. He's checking the ATV. He's in an attached phase. He's checking the ASS dying pointing angle. He's in the ASS. He's measuring the altitude. Send direction.
1: He's checking the send
0: ASS data.
1: He's checking the data.
0: He's in a pre-flight phase. Checking the solar wings. The actual vehicle altitude. He's doing attached phase. He's taking the vehicle altitude. He's in the ASS. Attached phase. Power generation. Checking the solar wings. He's checking the control loop of the solar rays. He's checking the ASS altitude. He's checking the sensor.
1: Checking the ATV navigation
0: SGS software.
1: He's checking the SGS.
0: Checking the current angular position.
1: Checking the angular position.
0: He's correcting the rotation rate.
1: Checking the rotation
0: rate. He's commanding the rotation rate.
1: Commanding the rotation
0: rate. He's controlling the solar panel.
1: He's controlling the solar panel.
0: He's checking the commanded rate.
1: He's checking the commanded rate.
0: He's checking the SA.
1: He's checking the SAD.
0: He's controlling the rate.
1: He's controlling the rotation rate.
0: Position rate.
1: He's commanding the
0: checking position.
1: He's checking the angular
0: position.
1: He's activating the
0: he's using
1: panels.
0: The ECC.
1: He's using the ETV.
0: He's forcing the commanded rotation rate.
1: Forcing the value of the
0: commanding the rotation rate.
1: He's commanding
0: a diagnostic.
1: He's doing a
0: ETV CC.
1: He's using the ETV.
0: Seeing the value of the drawing pointing angle. He's checking the solar panels.
1: Panel.
0: He's checking the ATV frame.
1: Checking the ATV reference.
0: He's around. He's checking the driving.
1: He's checking the driving.
0: He's spinning up the DM.
1: He's spinning up the SA.
0: He's turning ADM.
1: He's turning up the SA.
0: The SADIS.
1: Turning up the S.
0: Engaging the fixed mode. Checking the ETV CC.
1: He's checking the
0: ASS position. He's checking the solar wings. He's fixing target angles. He's checking the solar rays deployment. He's checking the SGS
1: software.
0: He's engaging the stone mode. He's turning up the 4SM.
1: He's turning up the 4SADM.
0: 2SADIS. He's checking the 4 solar wings. He's deploying the 4 solar wings. He's checking the 2 thermal knives. He's controlling the TCUS. He's checking the 2 thermal knives. He's checking the FAS station command.
1: He's
0: checking the station duration.
1: He's checking the activation.
0: The sequence.
1: He's starting the sequence.
0: The thermal knives.
1: He's
0: checking the PCDUS.
1: He's
0: checking each of the TCUS. The ATV orbit,
1: stabilizing the orbit.
0: He's checking the OMB command.
1: The OMB command.
0: He's removing SBU.
1: He's removing SB for DCU.
0: For solar wings.
1: He's deploying the for solar.
0: The OMB command.
1: He's checking the command.
0: He's commanding the deploy start.
1: Deploy start.
0: He's checking the FAS.
1: Checking the FAS.
0: He's deploying.
1: He's deploying the four wings.
0: The deployment phase 1.
1: He's controlling the phase 1.
0: He's checking the SGS.
1: He's checking the SGS software.
0: He's starting phase.
1: He's starting the second phase.
0: Minutes late.
1: He's 9 minutes.
0: He's confirming the deployment.
1: He's deployment.
0: He's checking the ETV CC.
1: Checking the ETV CC.
0: He's controlling phase 2.
1: He's controlling the deployment phase.
0: Checking the 1 and 2 wings.
1: He's checking the
0: he's checking the MVM command.
1: MVM command.
0: He's checking the SGS.
1: He's checking the SGS.
0: He's checking
1: checking the ETV. He's checking the ETVCC. The fixed mode. He's calling the fixed. He's checking the safety barrier. He's checking barrier. He's controlling the TCU level. TCU level. He's checking the four wings. He's confirming the zero post Richard telemetry. Zero post Richard telemetry. He's checking the telemetry. He's checking the SGS. He's checking the rotating mode. He's checking the rotating mode. He's checking the ATV. He's checking the ATVC. He's checking the stage wings.

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1: Is switching the thermal knife.
0: Is checking the
1: team.
0: Is checking the
1: team.
0: Is checking the
1: team.
0: Is checking the
1: team.
0: Is checking the PC. Is checking the
1: team.

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cas, c'est le quart de jouer. 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

0: Yeah. Listen to the lyric.
1: Here we go.
0: We are the ones prophesied to return. My main concern is for all of you to learn how to live. Yes, through the lyrics I give and send, my friend. This age is coming to an end. Not the world, but the age is ending. Ending. Listen to the astrological message I'm sending. I'm sending.
1: Tell him.
0: Truth is truth.

as its solution to combat the right, or just to stay ahead and never done fight. That is planting in a near Manhattan, another Hiroshima for him to flatten. The protest sign then